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0: 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Fire map, 4, 6, 7, 3, Charlie, 2. 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BLS response. Fall. 1960 Tulane Lane. 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Map 252. Bravo. Fire map. 5274. Alpha 1. 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
2: West Davis Street, and SF 2854 northbound, and route to North 36, map, 1, 5, 7, Whiskey, Pack 1.

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Traumatic Injury. 200 South Kennedy Street. MCHDEMS 13. 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MCHDEMS Station 13. 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West Worsham Street. And Creek Ridge Drive. Map 1, 2, 7. Foxtrot. 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
1: 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And Tanker 51. 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

0: 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Blood pressure is over 57, 54.
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and Booster 55, chest pain, 11787 Grand River Boulevard, Medic 16, and Booster 55, chest pain, 11787 Grand Harbor Boulevard, Cross Street, East Grand Pond Court, and Peel Road, map, 1, 2, 3, Mike, fire map, 4, 6, 8, 4, Alpha, 2, respond on FD3.

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Cross Street. North Fraser Street. And Robin Hood Drive. Map. 1. 5. 7. 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Fire map. 5. 1. 8. 1. 8. 1. 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

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Map 8, 7, Tell, Fire Map 5, 1, 7, 9, Alpha 1, respond on attack 1.

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Medic 102, unconscious person, trails at Corinthian Creek, 8655, Jones Road, at Jersey Meadows Drive in Seattle, Sioux Drive, 2228.

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0: 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Party from a fall. 34 6 Creek Road near Edwin Road and his Quad Drive. 0006.
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Dispatch determined 18 Alpha 2 George,

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Seizures. 15203. 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

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River Drive in Coralville. 0541.

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Dispatch determining 13.1.

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Engine 37, fire alarm, 5515, Brownlee Lane, at McCranta Drive 0622.

0: 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Map 5-7, fire map 5-8.
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Engine 4, via fire, Interstate 45 South, Andy Feeder, cross Crichton Road, and I-5 ends turn around Crichton Road. Map 1, 8, 7, Victor, respond on CFD 2.

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Assist law enforcement with blocking. 15,700 block of US 290. At BW 8W to WB 290 ramp 0709. Truck 101. Assist law enforcement with blocking. 15,700 block of US 290. At BW 8W to WB 290 ramp 0709.

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Respond on EMS 2.

515 West Hill Road, here. 2W North Boulevard, and

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Past the terminus 60 Bravo, Ocean,

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Street North State Highway 6. Aki Club Apartment.

Platter 2, traffic 22602 West Freeway, Park Street, Mountain Road, right there, High School. Dispatch the terminus is 603 Ocean.

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Struck 1108 Swinford Court, Cross Street, Caden Way, and Colford Way. Map 187 Foxtrot. 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Respond on EMS 2.

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Motor vehicle accident, US 290 westbound and Barker Cypress Road. Dispatch is coming in 20 Delta 3 Union.

没有他。

Engine 63, Engine 61, Motor Vehicle Incident, North I-45 northbound in Parramatta Lane, at 0752, Engine 63, Engine 61, Motor Vehicle Incident, North I-45 northbound in Parramatta Lane, at 0752.

Medic 2, incoming unit. Active school be on the bridge over the top of Calgary Road. Right in the

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1: Entrance ramp. Dispatch to turn in 29 Delta Union.

Motor vehicle accident, US 290 westbound cross, Bogger Cypress Road, XM. Dispatch determined 29 Bravo 5.

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33, engine 31, motor vehicle incident, 23,474, State Highway 249 northbound, at Jones Road and Lake Road 0933, engine 33, engine 31, motor vehicle incident, 23,474, State Highway 249 northbound, at Jones Road and Lake Road 0933.

with other units. Chest pain, 2 zeros. Bath loop 336 S. Shell, S loop 336 WIH 45. Cross Street, Interstate 45 South, and South 336 WB Cross, S loop 336 East. Map, 1, 8, 7, Mike, Fire Map, 5, 1, 7, 9, Charlie. Respond on MedTac 1.

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0: 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At Cuyahoga Drive 0957.
1: Cross Street. 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Fire map. 5. 7. 9. 1. Respond on med.

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State Highway 249 southbound in Compact Center Drive West. 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State Highway 249 southbound in Compact Center Drive West. 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

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Dispatch determined in 13 hours. 1.

latitude, fire alarm, 10,955 west of in 1960, Cross Street Jones Road, Hobby Lobby. Dispatch 752 Charlie 3 George.

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Unknown problem. 3414, Nutwood Lane. At Middle Drive 1114. 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Unknown problem. 3414, Nutwood Lane. At Middle Drive 1114.

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State Highway 249 northbound in Spring, Cypress Road at 1119.

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1: Yeah, we need them to set up on streets that are far to the north. It's a good block walk. It's in front of the yard. Okay, Lifelight 2000.

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Wild Pine Drive, near Pine Lawn Road in Twisted Pine Wood, 1206.

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Jeff Payne, 319 South 13th Street, Cross Street, East Santa Fe Street, and Avenue F. Map 1, 5, 8, X-ray, fire map, 5, 1, 8, 0, Bravo, 2.

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Dispatch to 29 Delta 2 unit. 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

7, Fire, 11939 Freeway, near Winfield, 59 southbound, and now the next is 59 southbound.

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5. 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

respond with other unconscious fainting. 220 Interstate 45 North, urgent care of Conrad, Cross Street, North Loop 6 West, and Interstate 45 North northbound. Route to North Loop 336 West, map 1, 5, 7, Quebec, fire map 5, 0, 8, 1, Bravo 2, respond on EMS 2.

Ladder 1, stroke, 750 Long Road, carriage in, unit 618, cross street, Wilson Road, and Longwood, map, 1, 5, 7, Tango, fire map, 5, 0, 8, 1, Delta. Respond on Metac 1.

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1, breathing problem. 7919 Los Hollow Drive. Cross Street Woodland Oak Drive. Woodland Oak Festivism. Past determined in 6 altitude.

10. Recall, 1545 Point Northwest Boulevard. Street headed 8 Drive. Circle Point Park Apartment, Phase 3.

0: 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Set us here. Problem. 1545 Point Northwest Boulevard. Cross Street Heather Bay Drive. 35 Point Park Apartment. Space. Dispatch to Terminal. 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Pain. 7919 Otalo Drive. Cross Street Road Drive. The window for the division is past the terminal. 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

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At N.B. Hardy toll to Webb State Highway 99 ramp and North State Highway 99 eastbound 1658. District 72, engine 78, mutual aid assist outside agency. 1136, North Grand Parkway East. At N.B. Hardy toll to Webb State Highway 99 ramp and North State Highway 99 eastbound 1658.

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State 45 North and Ed Boulevard. Map 1, 5, 7, Bravo. Fire map 5, 8, 3, Delta 3. 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

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Injured person from 8 Wall, 8921, Louetta Road, at Champion Springs Boulevard and Lake Sterling Gate Drive 1743. Tower 34. Injured person from 8 Wall, 8921, Louetta Road, at Champion Springs Boulevard and Lake Sterling Gate Drive 1743.

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